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0: This is Andy Mack for the Sounds of Scotland show. Join me on Thursday evenings from 8 till 10 for the Sounds of Scotland. Each week I'll be playing the very best in Scottish music, for the bothy ballads right through to the bagpipes, some Scottish folk music with some jigs and reels thrown in, sharing a laugh and a half along the way. That's the Sounds of Scotland show with me, Andy Mack, Thursday evenings from 8 till 10 p.m. right here on Pure Beat Radio. See you then.
1: Animals can't speak to drivers, but if they could, they would be asking us, telling us by the sounds of it, to put our litter and fruit waste in the bin. Because roadside litter kills an estimated 3 million animals every year. No wonder they sound miffed. So let's lend them a paw. Let's take our rubbish with us and bin it properly. National Highways.
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This is Pure Beat Radio. Here's Alex, pedalling off to work. And here's Nikki, driving off for a morning coffee. You know the drill, Nikki. Allow at least 1.5 meters when overtaking cyclists, or more if driving over 30 miles per hour. And for horse riders, like Joe on Daisy here, slow down to under 10 miles per hour and allow at least 2 meters. Whoever you meet, travel like you know them. Think, follow the highway code, and let's help keep everyone safe.

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0: 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Still remember those 80s floor fillers? 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
3: There are two types of drive you can have on the motorway. One that feels like this.
4: Or one that feels...
3: like this. The difference is just a few little changes, like giving more space to the car in front or not hogging the middle lane. Because being a little more considerate on the road actually reduces congestion and collisions, which transforms everyone's journey, so we all feel a little less...

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2: Here's Alex, pedaling off to work. 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Whoever you meet, travel like you know them. 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
3: Oh, I do like to be beside the seaside.
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1: Animals can't speak to drivers, but if they could, they would be asking us, telling us by the sounds of it, to put our litter and fruit waste in the bin. 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No wonder they sound miffed. 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
4: There are two types of drive you can have on the motorway. One that feels like this.
5: Oh, one that feels...
4: like this. The difference is just a few little changes, like giving more space to the car in front or not hogging the middle lane. 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So we all feel a little less and a lot more National Highways.
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1: Animals can't speak to drivers, but if they could, they would be asking us, telling us by the sounds of it, to put our litter and fruit waste in the bin. Because roadside litter kills an estimated 3 million animals every year. No wonder they sound miffed. So let's lend them a paw. Let's take our rubbish with us and bin it properly. National Highways.

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0: Hello, I'm Gowan. My variety show comes to Pure Beat Radio every Wednesday, 1 to 3pm. Today is a great time for music. So much amazing music being created in all genres around the world by independent musicians. 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You can figure out the answers with friends. And the show finishes with 10 minutes or so of Let's Dance. So, why not tune in to Pure Beat Radio, Wednesday 1 to 3pm for Gowan's Variety Show, with some surprises on the day.
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0: 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Hi, this is Big Bob, host of the Memory Lane Show. 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

0: This is Andy Mack for the Sounds of Scotland show. 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Each week I'll be playing the very best in Scottish music, from the bothy ballads right through to the bagpipes, some Scottish folk music with some jigs and reels thrown in, sharing a laugh and a half along the way. That's the Sounds of Scotland show with me, Andy Mack, Thursday evenings from 8 till 10 p.m. right here on Pure Beat Radio. 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
1: There are two types of drive you can have on the motorway. One that feels like this.
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1: like this. The difference is just a few little changes, like giving more space to the car in front or not hogging the middle lane. Because being a little more considerate on the road actually reduces congestion and collisions, which transforms everyone's journey. So we all feel a little less... and a lot more... National Highways.
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0: 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Still remember those 80s floor fillers? 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
2: There are two types of drive you can have on the motorway. One that feels like this. Or one that feels like this. The difference is just a few little changes, like giving more space to the car in front or not hogging the middle lane. Because being a little more considerate on the road actually reduces congestion and collisions, which transforms everyone's journey. So we all feel a little less and a lot more national highways.
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2: There are two types of drive you can have on the motorway. 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Or one that feels... like this. 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So we all feel a little less and a lot more. 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

0: Are you looking for a place to listen to old-time rock and roll? Hi, this is Big Bob, host of the Memory Lane Show. 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I'll play tunes from Dandy and the Juniors, the Beach Boys, Chuck Berry, Johnny Rivers, and many more. 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
1: There are two types of drive you can have on the motorway. One that feels like this. Or one that feels like this. The difference is just a few little changes, like giving more space to the car in front or not hogging the middle lane. Because being a little more considerate on the road actually reduces congestion and collisions, which transforms everyone's journey. So we all feel a little less

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1: Yeah, yeah, yeah, yeah. 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
2: There are two types of drive you can have on the motorway. One that feels like this.
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2: like this. The difference is just a few little changes, like giving more space to the car in front or not hogging the middle lane. Because being a little more considerate on the road actually reduces congestion and collisions, which transforms everyone's journey. So we all feel a little less... and a lot more... National Highways.
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0: This is Andy Mack for the Sounds of Scotland show. Join me on Thursday evenings from 8 till 10 for the Sounds of Scotland. Each week I'll be playing the very best in Scottish music, for the bothy ballads right through to the bagpipes, some Scottish folk music with some jigs and reels thrown in, sharing a laugh and a half along the way. That's the Sounds of Scotland show with me, Andy Mack, Thursday evenings from 8 till 10 p.m. right here on Pure Beat Radio. See you then.
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1: There are two types of drive you can have on the motorway. One that feels like this.
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1: like this. The difference is just a few little changes, like giving more space to the car in front or not hogging the middle lane. Because being a little more considerate on the road actually reduces congestion and collisions, which transforms everyone's journey. So we all feel a little less and a lot more National Highways.
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2: I know you moved on to someone new. 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

Reminiscing on those past days. 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And every once in a while, I start texting, write a paragraph, but then I delete the message. 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